0: FM, Dance Hit Radio.
1: I've been lost inside a million eyes. They don't see me, they don't know what it's like. Draining colors into black and white. No one's reading all the words that I write.

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It's been a year now. 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All our fears would be irrelevant. If the world was ending, you'd come over, right? The sky'd be falling and I'd hold you tight. And there wouldn't be a reason why we would even have to say goodbye. If the world was ending, you'd come over, right? 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If the world was ending, you would come over, right?

Drink some margaritas by swinging blue lights. Listen to the mariachi play at midnight. Are you with me? Are you with me?

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1: 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Why these people want to do so much good for everyone who call themselves governments and this and that? Why them say you must not use the herb?

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I take that as a compliment.

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crankle, the crankle, the crankle, the crankle, the crankle, the crankle, the crankle, the crankle, the crankle, the crankle, the crankle, the crankle, the crankle, the crankle, the crankle, the crankle, the crankle, the crankle, the crankle, the crankle, the crankle, the crankle, the crankle, the crankle, the crankle, the crankle, the crankle, the crankle, the crankle, the crankle, the crank